0: your love. Love.
1: Yeah. No, I just had a little bit too much of Hennessy. Just gonna tell you how I feel. Look.
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Oh, hey, how you doing? I feel kind of silly doing this, but this is the waitress from the coffee house on 39th and Lenox. You know, the one with the braids? Yeah. Well, I see you on Wednesdays all the time.

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2: 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Just gonna tell you how I feel.

0: 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Amore.
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2: 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Loving can hurt sometimes.